Tamara. From all over the world, yeah. They got a link with that spiritual self, yeah. Of love, of kindness, of strength, of wisdom and understanding. Amongst each and all.

0: Wagwan blues.
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0: Boy, me does they have vibes move for try build a thing for this year, you know. The gal them say them love the vibes you bring last year. So what will you do this year, baby?
1: Yo, future, you know what? Now we give the gal them something so them can broke out it at them expensive year this year.
0: Me, how you mean, man? Are you ready?
1: Rowdy!

0: the like.
1: Bicycle, she no want. Tricycle, she no want. Smart wife, she no want.

Huh? Back in Japan, we don't have ladies like that. They look like paper. But here in the Caribbean, it looks like they have football helmets on their backs.

0: and blues.
1: What go on the future?
0: Boy, me does they have vibes more for tribalating for this year, you know. The gal them say them love the vibes you bring last year. So what will you do this year, baby?
1: Yo, future, you know what? Me, I will give the gal them some so them can broke out it at them expensive wear this year.
0: Me, how you mean, man? Are you ready?
1: Round it!

backsliders like Deer, Joe, and Tiger. Bring along your sankey and come sing along with me.

He gave us strength and so many other things. But most precious to me, he gave us all special talents. And for that, we want to give him thanks and praise, because with him, no matter what you do, he's always there to guide and protect you, as he promised. So I want to use my special talent to thank him.